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3: Vem direto de Ovo Marinho. This is now this next song is turned into a duet. Because that's the way we like it, I think. We'd like everybody to join in. This is a song called Love of My Life.

0: isso. 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Todo mundo ouve. Essa é a melhor. Novícia.
1: 98 volts.
2: When your legs don't work like they used to before. And I can't sweep you off of your feet.